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0: 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Que veco winco a beti amontimo. Que veco winco a beti amontimo. Con beti. Beti richono girani. Beti richono girani. 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
2: 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You know.
0: Option about a car, I know. Option about a car, I know. I didn't worry, you are right. I didn't worry, you are right. 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Ukwanyoko, ushuruko, umwanyoko. Ukwanyoko, ushuruko, umwanyoko. Kedo mudo marara jumia chao. 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
1: I think not you me you up a lare. And the lockery of your lorry and back. Now I call only graduate, who call him on Eddie. At the name, Obiru Paji, Totter, the Birukari, Kitang Amoko, the Gomichi, Mana, half Gomasi. It's I don't go Motidoko Toa, Pedro Parney would recover totally under a dog. A man, imagine I could be a thing I don't eat a coffee car for the recovery. No. I got a job there. I don't know. The caravan will pay Kilokovich in Market and it was in Akito Ruka. They could be sorry. This sort of one of them will pay when you come back. 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A penny a penny. I'm not a company. I got me to Gomas. But pass it to you. I will send the bada to come and pick you so that they will pay you on Monday. You might not pay for it. Do it. 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Park in the main one or you are a pay. 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